0: I got an idea.
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1: From the Sky News Centre at 6. Donald Trump's put his plans to reopen the Strait of Hormuz on hold after just 2 days. He says America's Navy will no longer help escort stranded ships out of the key trading route because he sees great progress in peace talks with Iran. The president had urged Tehran to surrender only hours before and has restarted a blockade of its ports. Our correspondent, David Blevins, is in Washington.
2: This really is an extraordinary decision by President Trump. He's pressing pause on his flagship project to reopen the Strait of Hormuz on the very day when he urged Iran to throw in the towel.
1: Sir Keir Starmer says plans are being made for the safe onward travel of Brits on a virus-hit cruise ship. But while 3 sick passengers are due to be evacuated, others will have to remain on board for days as it heads to the Canary Islands. Scotland Yard's announced a team of 100 extra officers to help safeguard London's Jewish community. It follows a string of anti-Semitic incidents in recent weeks, including last week's Golders Green stabbing. It's hoped a trial to help deaf adults hear again, we'll see the method being rolled out across the NHS. The procedure will give over 18s 2 cochlear implants rather than just one. Arsenal are into their first Champions League final for 2 decades. Bukayo Saka scored the winner as they completed a 2-1 aggregate win over Atletico Madrid.

0: They'll meet either Bayern Munich or Paris Saint-Germain. Boss Mikel Arteta has praised his team.
1: We know how difficult and challenging every opponent is at this level. And Atletico, they're an incredible team. The way they compete, the solution they have, the answers they have to everything that you try to do to them immediately. It's incredible. That's the reason that they've been there. The margins are so small.
0: And the Princess of Wales will make her first overseas royal visit since having cancer treatment. Kate will head to Italy on a solo trip next week. That's the latest. I'm Fayda Silver.
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7: Decent start to the day. Plenty of sunny spells around, although some cloud will bubble up in places a little bit later on. A little bit cooler than it has been of late. 14 we're looking at, clear overnight, with some patchy cloud, few isolated showers. Down to 3, mostly dry for Thursday, but more in the way of cloud developing in the afternoon. 16 Thursday. That's what we're looking at. Anywho, I make that... Oh, we had a bank holiday Monday. Shall we call this day Wednesday?
8: Yeah.
7: That's a good shout, isn't it?
8: Yeah.
7: Are we good to crack on?
8: Yeah.

0: Yes.
1: A house?
0: Yes.
2: With a door.
0: And a door.
2: One, two, three, four. Ready to play?
0: Yes.
2: What's the day?
0: Wednesday.
3: In the morning. Sunshine Radio.
0: Yes, indeed.

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1: All right, Dave, Trig.
2: Oh, what's occurring?
1: What's occurring? It's Wednesday. How are you feeling about that?
3: I feel absolutely brilliant.
0: Yeah!
4: Lovely.
1: Yeah. So, I put in a shift yesterday. Loads of paperwork.
3: Boring.
1: Obviously, because I need to get all this paperwork sorted so there are no problems, no issues, while I'm away sunning myself. Well, it'll get to the stage where I go, right, that's it, Friday, I'm done. I will still have the Sunday show. I will do the Sunday show, but as far as paperwork's concerned...
3: Boring.
1: That's boring paperwork.
3: Boring.
1: As soon as I leave this building on Friday, I am in then holiday mode! It was 12 months ago since that incident in our hotel room. And we came back from a few drinky poos.

0: Lovely. It'll no doubt crop up on one of my socials memories very shortly. If you've never seen it, I'll post it for you. This thing was the size of a jet. And there was a lot of screaming going on in our apartment, mainly from me. So next door's apartment came in and, because I had a couple of drinks, I thought it'd be funny to frighten them. I had no idea they were. But this woman, I think she, when I screamed at her, she said the word and I didn't even know it. All because of a little cockroach. It wasn't a little cockroach, it was a massive cockroach. So if that memory ever does crop up, I'll share it with you again on my Spanish holiday. Since the fire, obviously, I'm still waiting for them to go in. So I'm waiting for a call. Maybe today they might want to go in for a call. They might want to go in today. Fingers crossed they do. So since we've been kind of living in one bedroom with all our possessions around us, I got bored the other day and booked another holiday for August. This time, it's easy. Corfu. Get some practicing on that one. Anywho, hands up who's ready for Wednesday. The coffee department have turned up already. Turned up already, thank you very much indeed. Today, we're back on coffee with semi-skimmed milk. The coffee's in the granule form. The milk's in the semi-skimmed. And the water is legionnaire. Right. I posted a sunrise this morning. Can you beat that? Go and have a look. It's on our Facebook page. Facebook.com/SunshineRadioUK. 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

0: Nick Jones in the morning. I'm warning in the morning. 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
1: I'm actually dry. Odd light shower around today. And a smidge cooler, 14 we're looking at. Clear spells overnight, patchy cloud, isolated showers towards the west, but staying mostly dry overnight. A chilly 3, and then mostly dry for Thursday. Maybe some showers in the afternoon, 16 degrees, and turning a little bit warmer as we head towards the weekend. And also some longer spells of rain. Let me embrace you, please. That's the welcome to Wednesday morning, the 6th of May already. Where's May going, eh? 126th day of the year, 239 to go, 18th Wednesday, 19th week, 48th day of spring, 46 to go until summer. Emerald for the Taurians today. It's National Nurses Day in the United States. St. George's Day in Bulgaria and Serbia. National Beverage Day today. Find me a beverage song, please. Nurses Day, as we said. Tony Day today. No, any Tonys? Any Tonys on board today? It's your day today. National Tony Day. Tourist Appreciation Day. School Nurse Day. Did you have a school nurse? Ours is called Nitty Nora. Yeah. Do they still do that in schools these days? They still do that in schools. Nit checking. Anyway, it's a beverage song. From Luke Coombs, because beer never broke his heart. 2, 3...

0: beverage days. Right, I can see Elton John from the Vinyl Vault and Stevie Wonder and Ravine coming up ahead of the news headlines. Who's in charge of the sport today? Joe Rawson. Joe will be here very shortly with some news from the sporting world. Sunshine
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0: Joe's got the sport.
9: Arsenal are into the Champions League final for the first time in 20 years after a 2-1 aggregate win over Atletico Madrid. Bukayo Saka's goal sealed a 1-0 second leg victory in North London. Boss Mikel Arteta says it's a special night.
10: We made history again together, and I cannot be happier, prouder for everybody that's involved in this football club. The boys did an incredible job, and after 20 years and for the second time in our history, we are back in the Champions League final.
9: They'll face either holders PSG or Bayern Munich in Budapest at the end of the month. PSG take a 5-4 lead into tonight's second leg in Germany. The government wants to crack down on ticket touting ahead of hosting Euro 2028. The unauthorised resale of tickets could become a criminal offence under new proposals. It comes as Scotland introduces its own laws to restrict the resale of tickets for Euro 2028 for more than face value. Ministers are also exploring future bids for the Olympics, the Ryder Cup and Solheim Cup. Fabio Wardley believes all the pressure is on his opponent ahead of his WBO heavyweight world title defence against Daniel Dubois. The British boxing rivals face each other in Manchester this weekend. Unbeaten, Wardley tells Sky Sports News, Dubois' defeat to Alexander Usyk last time out means another loss will be damaging.
11: I'm the never-ending seemingly overachiever. I should have fallen off however long ago. Whereas with him, two losses back-to-back, it makes it a steeper hill to climb back. And the rebuilding process will take a bit longer. In no way does it mean he's out at all. But I think it does apply a lot more pressure to Daniel.
0: Looking forward to that this weekend. Thank you, Joe.
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Oh, if you're asking, no, nothing, no song. No song is sacred. No song avoids it.

newspapers this morning. No doubt, without even looking, I'm going to guess Donald Trump. So here they are, front page of the newspapers. Start off with the Prime Minister has a message ahead of tomorrow's elections on the front of the Mirror, where he tells voters Labour are the only ones on your side. Now, I said this, I haven't had a voting card. Are we voting around here? I'm one of these people that insist on voting, because I think if you don't vote, you can't complain. No matter who you vote for, it gives you every right to complain. That's the way I look at it. Telegraph makes for less happy reading, reporting the party's leader in Wales thinks Keir Starmer could cost them the election. The Mail claims an exclusive about Green Party candidates being investigated for alleged anti-Semitism. Labour under pressure after borrowing costs hit 28-year high is the Guardian's headline. Financial Times warns prolonged inflation looms. A shortage of jet fuel caused by the Iran war leads the Eye, which reports millions face flight cancellations this summer. I do believe that if you're a part of a package holiday, you should be okay. But if you're, you'll get money back in bits and pieces if the holiday is cancelled on you. But I think that this is Simon Caldwell or whatever his name is. I seem to think that if you've booked like things separately, because it was cheaper to do that once, booked your flight separately, your hotel separately, you'll get nothing. Because it's like the hotel, etc., everything else onwards after the flight. Times focuses on new powers to treat Iran proxies as foreign spies. The Express calls small boat migrants unremovable. And The Star reports former Deputy Prime Minister Angela Rayner is no dragon after deciding to quit vaping.

0: Hamiltons. And the banjo song. 9 minutes. Are we okay to do Ravine to the news? Yes, by the looks of things. All right, 07988 607080. Let's get you checked in for a Wednesday morning with plans and possibly sunrise pictures if you've got them. Thank you.
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0: Plenty of time. Right, where should we start? Let's start with Mark Landown here. Morning, Mark.
1: Morning, Nick.
0: Yes.
2: Morning, Mr. Jones.
0: Hello.
2: And Sun Janet. Yeah. Daz Ransel checking in.
0: As per.
2: On another dry and bright, this time Wednesday morning. Happy hump day.
0: Yes.
2: Enjoy.
0: Yes, have a good better one. Morning, Cows checking in. Have a good day. Well, you have a better one, I insist. Morning, Nick. In attendance, says CTB. He said I had to... let me take the in. That's better. He said, I had to resign from my job at the helium balloon factory. Well, I'm not going to be spoken in. I'm not going to be spoken to in that tone of voice. It's the silly ones that get me. I hear them for the first time, I read them out. Flash Harry on board this morning, well done. Morning, Nick. Dilly Dilly. Coming in here.
3: Dilly Dilly!
0: Horse is in, and we're off to badminton horse trials. Watch the grassroot show jumping and cross country. Well, maybe a bit of shopping as well. Cheeky. Have a great day, says Sharon. Not trucking, close brackets, in Gloucester today. Morning, Nick. Waldo and Dippy checking in. Wolf car private hire. Ka-ching! That little plug in there, I like it. En route to Manchester with assistance this morning. Have a fan-dabby-tastic day. Well, I insist you have a better one, and let me know when you get to Manchester if it's raining. Every time I go to Manchester, it's raining. Yes!
4: Good morning, Nick. Bevan has

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2: Bam, bam, bam. Right, it's Wednesday morning, everyone. It's the 6th of May already. Sean's got the latest.
3: The top stories this hour where I'm Sean Moore. Donald Trump's put his plans to reopen the Strait of Hormuz on hold after just 2 days. He says America's Navy will no longer help escort stranded ships out of the key trading route because he sees great progress in peace talks with Iran. The president had urged Tehran to surrender only hours before and has restarted a blockade of its ports. Our correspondent David Blevins is in Washington.
4: This really is an extraordinary decision by President Trump. He's pressing pause on his flagship project to reopen the Strait of Hormuz on the very day when he urged Iran to throw in the towel.
3: An MP has demanded answers over ongoing roadworks on the A49 at Onbury after promised completion dates were missed. Stuart Anderson says residents are facing delays, safety concerns and increased pollution, while local businesses are losing customers. He's now requested an urgent meeting with National Highways. A group of teachers and experts are getting together to try to find out why boys appear to be falling behind at all levels of education. Parents and students will also help the Centre for Policy Research on Men and Boys identify ways to improve things. Former head teacher Peter Hyman is the commission's lead.
5: Boys do worse on literacy, they do worse in the early years in school, they do worse in SATs, in GCSEs, they've got double the number of exclusions from school. So the data really backs up this point that there's something going on here.
3: Plans have been submitted for a new 56-space car park at the Royal Shrewsbury Hospital. The development would include electric vehicle charging points, accessible bays and new pedestrian routes. Planners say the scheme will support the hospital's

0: 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The bank was a founding partner of Step Change when it launched to help people with finance issues. Research suggests just over half of UK adults have experienced debt problems, with many not telling anyone about it. That's the latest.
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5: Yeah, a bit cooler. You find it a bit cooler outside today. A bit of cloud around. The morning's a bit cool. But it will brighten up some sunny spells. In fact, a picture of the sunshine coming up this morning. I took it on the way into the towers. Top of Clear Hill it was at about 5:20 this morning. Yeah, silly o'clock. So a generally dry day, some sunshine, 14 we're looking at, down to 3 overnight, and Thursday's looking much the same, but getting a little bit warmer as we head towards the weekend, which is always good news. Right, salute the accordion, please.

We had the sunset last night. We got cloud this morning, says Howard in Dudley. Morning, Nick. Dazzler's on board today. Well done, you. Morning, Nick. A lovely sunrise here in Barrow upon Soar in Leicestershire, says Phil McKenna this morning. It is lovely. Just come over the house there. Nice. Morning, Mr. Jones of Sunshine Land. Have a great Wednesday. Dilly Dilly, says Paul from Tembury. I'm testing fire alarms today. Yeah, where were you when I need him? Do you know what? I had all the right words. They're completely the wrong order. Where were you when I needed you? That's it, I know. Mind you, fire alarm did save the house. Dilly Dilly. Yeah, make sure they're working. Ginger Ninja checking in. Watch your Nick, nice and gloomy today. Another day of getting out of construction, a seemingly fiddly shed. Construction. What's the matter with my mouth today? This is... It's nice and gloomy today. Another day of getting out of constructing a seemingly fiddly shed. Chris this morning, isn't it? There's one thing I'd never tackle, is a shed. Give me a wardrobe or a small bedside table. A shed? No. Morning, Nick. It's not raining in Manchester, as we've just got up after a night in a travel lodge before we fly out to Lake Garda. The photos to follow in the morning. This is Simon, Jim and the two Karens today. Lake Garda. What's the weather like in Italy at the moment? Nick, another busy day ahead, sorting out yesterday's deliveries and loads of stuff from our corporate partners. Kath off to work at the Red Cross shop. Oh, just going back to Simon, Jim and the two Karens. Don't forget the mandatory picture as you're boarding the flight, and also the onboard picture as well. And then the landing picture, and then obviously the picture at your hotel or wherever you're staying. I know there's a lot to remember, but I'm sure you'll get the gist of it. Morning, Nick. I'm checking in. I'm off to work. A song with whiskey in, but I can't remember the actual song. What do you mean? Whiskey in the Jar, maybe? That's Sadie Sadie this morning. Morning, Nick, says Paul. Andrew Barrett checking in today. Well done, you. Laura Jane Dobbs on board and Adrian Cosma. Morning, Nick Jones from a grey chilly Tewkesbury. Cold enough here for the central heating to switch itself on. I bet you can't wait to get to Spain. I get up every morning going, oh, God, two more days again over this time of day. I'm at that stage, you know, when the red light is on.

0: Olivia Rodrigo.
1: Nick Jones in the morning. 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Proud to be local.
0: I like that. That's drop dead. Chris Rea before that. Morning, Nick. Just getting up to walk my dog. Have a good day, says Belinda in Leinster. Hayley's been on. Said, how long are you going to Spain for? Well, what's it going to do with you? And 9 days. Is it 9 days you're going for? Hey, it's not a holiday. Whoever said it was a holiday? It's a recruitment drive for some people to look after Sunshine listeners when they go abroad. I mean, obviously we've got James, who's over there in Alicante. Looks after the people who head over to the Costa Blanca, ready to go over to Benidorm. James is there, he watches it. Look out for James, he'll be at the airport with a big sign. Then we got Holly and Paul and Juan Davi over in Vélez Rubio over there. They look after them. I'm just trying to cover as much of Spain as we can. If you're heading off to Australia, Dave's down there in Brisbane. He'll watch out for you. It's like a bit of an insurance policy. We've got our team in Copenhagen. They're over there as well. Yeah, they're all over the place. Yeah, so it's more of a fact-finding mission and a recruiting drive.
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0: I'm hoping to get a bit of rest while I'm there as well. Even Sarah Bayard, who's currently in... where is she? Halkidiki? She's just doing a recce for us. She's also asking, have I filled in a permission slip? Now, that's just damn rude. Of course I have. Right, survey for today is 19% of mothers admit to doing this to teach members of their family a lesson. Let this be a lesson to you. So 19% of mothers admit to doing this to teach members of their family a lesson. 07988 607080. It's on the Facebook page as well, facebook.com/sunshineradiouk. 19% of mothers admit to doing this to teach members of their family a lesson. I will give you the answer before 8.
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0: Yeah, not looking too bad if you're heading towards Hereford Early Doors. It's busy, but it is moving. Still got the construction on Little Barrington Street both ways at Albury Street, and you've got some road closures for the fair, St Owen Street, one-way street for St Peter's Street to Cantaloupe Street, and also Bridge Street both ways from King Street to Gwynne Street. That's going to be closed while the fair's there. Still got lights on Bewdley Bypass, still got lights at Hildersley, around Ross area, A40 both ways near Bedford Way. Lights are still at Honbury Level Crossing if you're heading north of Ludlow this morning. No problems as far as you can see around Ludlow and Leominster. In around Kiddy, looking okay. A40 Gloucester Road into Cheltenham's busy. Gibraltar Tunnel's usual for this time of the morning. Worcester, in around Worcester, busy, but it is moving. Spot a problem? 07988 60 70 80. Thank you very much.
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9: A lot of people saying it's a lot colder today. Do you feel colder today? A bit fresher. Should be a dry day, though. Plenty of sunshine around, although we've got some cloud bubbling up later on this afternoon. Bring some isolated showers. 14 we're looking at. Clear spells overnight with patchy cloud. Isolated showers towards the west. Down to 3, and then Thursday, mostly dry. A bit of cloud developing through the morning and highs of around 16 degrees.
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9: Ba, ba, ba. Right, 7.30, let's get some news and sport.
10: Donald Trump has paused his mission to guide ships safely through the Strait of Hormuz after just 2 days. The US president hopes shelving the so-called Project Freedom will open the door to revive peace deal with Iran. A cruise ship dealing with a rare rat-borne virus will head to the Canary Islands. 3 people have died on board the vessel that's been moored off Cape Verde. The owners of a closed Herefordshire pub are appealing against Herefordshire Council over claims it's being used as a holiday accommodation without permission. Herefordshire Council says the former Pennytharving Inn in Ashton Crews should not be used as residential accommodation. The case will go before the Planning Inspectorate. 100 extra police officers will be allocated to a new dedicated community protection team as part of efforts to tackle anti-Semitism. The measure being announced by the Metropolitan Police today follows a spate of hate crime attacks in North London.
9: Ta.
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9: Joe's got the sport.
11: Arsenal are into the Champions League final for the first time in 20 years after a 2-1 aggregate win over Atletico Madrid. Bukayo Saka's goal sealed a 1-0 second leg victory in North London. Boss Mikel Arteta says it's a special night.
12: We made history again together, and I cannot be happier, prouder for everybody that's involved in this football club. The boys did an incredible job, and after 20 years and for the second time in our history, we are back in the Champions League final.
11: They'll face either holders PSG or Bayern Munich in Budapest at the end of the month. PSG take a 5-4 lead into tonight's second leg in Germany. The government wants to crack down on ticket touting ahead of hosting Euro 2028. The unauthorised resale of tickets could become a criminal offence under new proposals. It comes as Scotland introduces its own laws to restrict the resale of tickets for Euro 2028 for more than face value. Ministers are also exploring future bids for the Olympics, the Ryder Cup and Solheim Cup. Fabio Wardley believes all the pressure is on his opponent ahead of his WBO heavyweight world title defence against Daniel Dubois. The British boxing rivals face each other in Manchester this weekend. Unbeaten, Wardley tells Sky Sports News, Dubois' defeat to Alexander Usyk last time out means another loss will be damaging.
13: I'm the never-ending seemingly overachiever. I should have fallen off however long ago. Whereas with him, two losses back-to-back, it makes it a steeper hill to climb back. And the rebuilding process will take a bit longer. In no way does it mean he's out at all. But I think it does apply a lot more pressure to Daniel.
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9: Thank you very much indeed. Cracking on. Where's the coffee department? I'm dry as a chip here. Apparently it is ready, but it's been left in the kitchen. Do you mind if I just pop you on hold for a second? I'll be right back very shortly.
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18: Nick Jones wkrótce powróci do Radia Sunshine. Prosimy, pamiętajcie, wasza słuchalność jest dla nas ważna.
19: Nick Jones 很快就会回到阳光电台，请耐心等待。 您的聆听对我们非常重要.
20: There will be a slight delay. Sorry for the interruption. Nick Jones will return shortly. Thanks for listening, and don't go changing.
21: Hello. Thank you for waiting. Nick Jones is worth the wait.
9: Oh, as our little music finished before I got back. I'll start it again with you. SDA, salute the accordion. Coffee department left the old coffee in the kitchen. So we are with granules today, semi-skim milk and Legionnaire water.

says Andy. As it was Star Wars Day the other day, I was talking to my mate in the pub on that Monday. And he said to me his favourite Star Wars quote was, "Arr, Luke, you scurvy dog. I be your father." Apparently he'd watched a pirate copy.

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Morning, Nick, again. Is the answer... This is Phil McKenna and Barrow-upon Soar for the survey today. It is the answer. Well done, yeah. This is all about mums. 19% of mothers admit to doing this to teach members of their family a lesson. Phil McKenna's got the right answer. Cindy in Hereford's got the right answer as well. Is it hiding the remote control to the TV or turning off the Wi-Fi, says the Dazzler? No. But you are on the right lines. Nick, the lights are gone now by Bewdley Bypass. Oh, thanks for that. That's Paul, who's heading to Kiddy now to do some fire alarms. Good morning, Nick. Sorry I forgot my earbuds yesterday. She's doing okay. I'm listening on my phone. Boo's still asleep. I'm knackered. I'm here now listening. Now this toast like rubber. Is the survey... Ground kids, restrict screen time, take the phones off them for a week. It's Lindsay Lou. Meanwhile, Daz the Dinosaur going a bit harsh here. Poison their food, hide the remote, or leave home. But the other answer is correct. A little bit harsh on one of them. Right? Chris getting the right answer. Is it spit on their food, says Daniel Gleeber. No. Does it go on strike? Says Daniel. No. 19% of mothers admit to doing this to teach members of their family a lesson. 07988 607080. I will give you the answer within 20 minutes, you know.

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1: 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I want it in the morning. 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
0: So I asked yesterday if I could enter the competition to win a fabulous hybrid Jupiter Outback barbecue worth £650 and a £200 voucher to be spent online at Golden Valley Plants. They said no, I couldn't enter. So out of spite for them in the office not allowing me to enter, I'm going to let you enter for free today. So you can win that hybrid Jupiter Outback barbecue worth £650, £200 spending voucher to be spent online at Golden Valley Plants. 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

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Also, while you're on the website, we've teamed up with our friends at Tombola as well. 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
2: Sunshine Traffic and Travel. 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
0: Yeah, busy on all routes now if you're heading in towards Hereford. It's busy, but it is moving. Still got construction on Little Barrington Street both ways at Aubrey Street. It's going to hold you up as you're heading into the city itself. And also, because the Hereford Mayfair is there, it's on St. Owen Street, so the one-way street from St. Peter's Square to Cantaloupe Street is closed. And also the Bridge Street, both ways from King Street, Gwynne Street, that's closed as well. Paul will tell us that the lights on Bewdley Bypass have gone. Hurrah. Let's look at the temporary lights through the gas mains work, A40 Brecon Road near Union Road West. Also the lights at Hildersley, A40 both ways near Bedford Way. Expect some delays there. And also, Honorbury Level Crossing if you're travelling north from Ludlow this morning. Usual for elsewhere as far as we can see. Busy Gibraltar Tunnels, but it is moving. A40 Gloucester Road near Cheltenham is busy. Bromyard to Knightwick, that's on the 44 this morning. A bit of slow traffic if you're coming into Worcester, coming down from Ombersley this morning. Hereford Road busy into Monmouth on the A40. Spot a problem, 07988 607080. Thanking you straight away for that. Thank you.
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1: Now, 19% of mothers admit to doing this to teach members of their family a lesson. Let this be a lesson to you. Few people get the right answer. Well done. Morning, Nick. Not from Tewkesbury, but in Chippingham. I'm listening on my phone this morning. Have a good day, says Sheryl. Well, you have a better one. And how's Chippingham looking? Daniel Gleebitz getting the right answer. Is it leaving crisps off the online shopping? Oh, nobody that cruel. Is the answer hiding their clothes, says Andy this morning. Yes. That is the correct answer. 19% of mothers admit to hiding clothes to teach members of their family a lesson. There you go.
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1: Ba-ba-ba, yeah. 19% of mothers admit to hiding members of her family's clothes so they can't find them, just to teach them a lesson. So there you go. Well done if you said that. 15 minutes, bit of a hit on the way, but first of all, let's get the latest. It's 8 o'clock.
3: The top stories this hour, where I'm Sean Moore. Donald Trump says he's pausing an initiative where America's Navy is escorting ships out of the Strait of Hormuz. Posting on Truth Social, the US president says he's waiting to see if a peace deal with Iran could be finalised. Oil prices have shot up since Tehran started to blockade the key trading route. Speaking before the announcement, Mr. Trump restated that Iran shouldn't be allowed nuclear weapons too.
4: They should wave. They're very proud. Maybe you won't see a white flag, but essentially, that's already what they are. They should wave the white flag of surrender.
3: An MP has demanded answers over ongoing roadworks on the A49 at Onbury after promised completion dates were missed. Stuart Anderson says residents are facing delays, safety concerns and increased pollution, while local businesses are losing customers. He's now requested an urgent meeting with National Highways. A cruise ship infected with a rare rat-borne virus in the Atlantic Ocean will head to the Canary Islands. The MV Hondius is expected to arrive in the next 3 to 4 days after docking at Cape Verde. Three people have died following the hantavirus outbreak. Maria van Kerkhove from the World Health Organization explains what the next steps will be.
5: We're working with Spanish authorities who will welcome the ship to do a full investigation, a full epidemiologic investigation, full disinfection of the ship, and of course to assess the risk of the passengers that are actually on board.
3: Plans have been submitted for a new 56-space car park at the Royal Shrewsbury Hospital. The development would include electric vehicle charging points, accessible bays and new pedestrian routes. Planners say the scheme will support the hospital's growing operational needs while also delivering biodiversity improvements. And Kylie Minogue seen on the verge of tears as she discussed her breast cancer battle in a new Netflix docuseries. The singer says she felt removed from her body after being diagnosed with the illness in 2005. A trailer also reveals the series will explore

0: her time on Australian soap Neighbours and how she dealt with fame. All three episodes are due out in a fortnight. That's the latest.
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6: Yeah, you'll already have said this if you're up and about early doors. Ooh, we're finding a bit cooler today. Yeah, it is. A bit of cloud around this morning and some sunny spells. Expected some rain in places later, but it will clear eastwards through the day. 14 we're looking at. Clear spells overnight. Bit of patchy cloud. Maybe the odd isolated shower. You're going to find it colder tonight. 3 Celsius overnight tonight. Mostly dry for Thursday, but again, cloud developing through the morning to showers in the afternoon. 16 and 61 tomorrow. Hooah!

0: the stars were shining bright.
1: But now the milkman's on his way. 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
2: Hello, Langley. Here's the view from my B&B, my Airbnb. This is Shirl in Chippenham today. That looks nice. How long are you there for? Got a little garden you got going there? How many days? It's just an overnight stay? The only reason I'm asking, I don't remember seeing a permission slip. We have to have rules. But anyway, enjoy your little break. Let's say hello to a few more people who've taken the time and effort. A little check-in today. Ashley Hornby and Richard Parker and Paul Andrew Barrett and Lee Russell. Boris Pearson, Michelle Hallett, Sue Hobbs. Julie Mae Smith and Tracy Williams and Kate Budget. Oh, Tracy sent me a picture from Turkey yesterday. Was it Turkey in Turkey? Kate Budgin and Andrew Edwards and Bryn Morris and Luke Hammett and Kate, Kath Vickers. All checking in well then. You know it's the law.
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2: Now, this is an absolute stinker today. I can't see anybody getting this right. I think it's probably the most difficult one we've ever done. Listen carefully.

0: I will be mightily impressed if you get that right. I think it's just... Is it just somebody just strumming one string on a bass? I know nothing about it. It could be an accordion. 07988 60 70 80. Probably the most difficult one we've done. I will salute you if you get the right answer. Go!
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2: Sunshine Traffic and Travel, fueled by Paul Harding Firewood. Grab a dumpy bag and get the second half price this summer.
0: Yeah, nothing major I can see at the moment. Usual if you're heading in towards Hereford, and don't forget a couple of streets closed because of the Mayfair, St. Owen Street, from St. Peter Square to Cantaloupe Street, and also Bridge Street both ways from King Street to Gwynne Street. Let's look at the lights. Union Road West in Abergavenny, near the Neville Hall Hospital. It's going to hold you up at this time of day, especially with the school run underway. Hildersley as well, quite busy around the A40 both ways near Bedford Way. Expect some delays there. No problems on the motorways as far as we can see. Gibraltar Tunnels behaving themselves, snarling up at Honorbury with the temporary traffic lights at the level crossing there. But once you pass that, through Craven Arms up towards Shrewsbury is looking okay. Spot a problem? 07988 60 70 80. Thank

0: birthday today. Bob Seger is 81. Alan Dale played Jim in Neighbours. He still played Jim in Neighbours. 79 today. Tony Blair is 73. The Right Honourable, it says here. Graham Souness is 73. George Clooney, 65. Mark Bryan from Hootie and the Blowfish is 59 today. Oh, I love that Hootie and the Blowfish song. Hold my hand. Elvis.
1: Happy birthday to you. Happy birthday to you.
0: Yeah.
1: Happy birthday to you.
0: Oh, damn right.
1: Hot damn right.
0: Gutted there's no Hootie and the Blowfish on the show today, but delighted that we have Bob Seger.

0: classic. Bob Seger got a birthday today. You share with Bob. He's 81 years old today. I've got some news and sport on the way, and then I'll be quite fascinated to find out if anybody's got the right answer on our bit of a hit.
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0: Wednesday, mostly dry, odd light shower around. 14 we're looking at, 3 overnight. And Thursday's looking mostly dry to start, but some showers developing through the day. 16 and 61, but it is getting warmer towards the weekend.
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11: Donald Trump has paused his mission to guide ships safely through the Strait of Hormuz after just 2 days. The US president hopes shelving the so-called Project Freedom will open the door to revive peace deal with Iran. A cruise ship dealing with a rare rat-borne virus will head to the Canary Islands. 3 people have died on board the vessel that's been moored off Cape Verde. An MP has demanded answers over ongoing roadworks on the A49 at Onbury after promised completion dates were missed. Stuart Anderson says residents are facing delays, safety concerns and increased pollution, while local businesses are losing customers. He's now requested an urgent meeting with National Highways. 100 extra police officers will be allocated to a new dedicated community protection team as part of efforts to tackle anti-Semitism. The measure being announced by the Metropolitan Police today follows a spate of hate crime attacks in North London.
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0: Joe's got your sport.
12: Arsenal are into the Champions League final for the first time in 20 years after a 2-1 aggregate win over Atletico Madrid. Bukayo Saka's goal sealed a 1-0 second leg victory in North London. Boss Mikel Arteta says it's a special night.
13: We made history again together, and I cannot be happier, prouder for everybody that's involved in this football club. The boys did an incredible job, and after 20 years and for the second time in our history, we are back in the Champions League final.
12: They'll face either holders PSG or Bayern Munich in Budapest at the end of the month. PSG take a 5-4 lead into tonight's second leg in Germany. The government wants to crack down on ticket touting ahead of hosting Euro 2028. The unauthorised resale of tickets could become a criminal offence under new proposals. It comes as Scotland introduces its own laws to restrict the resale of tickets for Euro 2028 for more than face value. Ministers are also exploring future bids for the Olympics, the Ryder Cup and Solheim Cup. Fabio Wardley believes all the pressure is on his opponent ahead of his WBO heavyweight world title defence against Daniel Dubois. The British boxing rivals face each other in Manchester this weekend. Unbeaten, Wardley tells Sky Sports News, Dubois' defeat to Alexander Usyk last time out means another loss will be damaging.
14: I'm the never-ending seemingly overachiever. I should have fallen off however long ago. Whereas with him, two losses back-to-back, it makes it a steeper hill to climb back. And the rebuilding process will take a bit longer. In no way does it mean he's out at all. But I think it does apply a lot more pressure to Daniel.
1: 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Sunshine Radio.
0: Yeah. 8:35. STA, everyone. Salute your guardian. Hanging on with this. It's strumming, isn't it? Let's see if we're saluting anybody today. Ah! Chris, I salute you. Much the same with the Ginger Ninja this morning, and... Autumn, yeah, well done you. Morning, Nick. Bit of a hit to Sophie and Lemsa. Well done, Soph. There's two songs I'm thinking here. And one of them is Flash by Queen. That's a great song.

0: I'm just trying to find Flash by Queen. 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But the other one, yes. I salute you, Debs. Quarry Farm Shop Queen's getting the right answer. Ben's in Lebrey. Right, Ben. Cindy in Hereford, yes. Morning, Nick. Have a good day. Says 892. Can't read it. I don't get your name. Maggie B's in a lovely Mac. And how are you feeling on Monday, Maggie? So she and her granddaughter did the 5K in Cardiff. 5K. They sent us a little message before they started as well.
1: Hello, this is Maggie, Nanny B, and
2: Faye.
1: And we're at Ute Park doing the 5K.
0: Yeah.
2: Walk.
1: Or we've decided to dance.
2: Yeah, we decided.
1: So make sure you keep those great tunes coming. Thank you very much. Lots of love, Nanny B, and
2: Faye. Faye.
0: Yeah, how sore were you on Monday after that 5K? How'd you get on?

0: 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Right!
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0: Got some fabulous savers at the moment. 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Also to the Telford Fossil Festival. 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Now, the best way of doing this is if you swing on over, become yourself a little member of the page, and then you get notification, because there's so many people who ring up and go, have you got tickets to blah, blah, blah? Oh, no, they sold out. I've only just found out about them. 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I got somebody ringing in here. Yeah.
2: Hello, Sunshine. 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
0: No, they sold out. 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
2: Sorry? No, it's not a request.

0: I've been told if you call him the Groover from Vancouver, he goes mad. Try it next time you bump into Brian Adams. How you getting on with this? I'll play it very shortly.
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0: Yeah. All you got to do is visit the website. As I said, I keep pushing you towards the website. 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
2: Sunshine Traffic and Travel. 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
0: Yeah, we can't see any major problems. Yeah, usual hold-ups from temporary traffic lights at Honorary, Level Crossing, and also Neville Hall Hospital, Abergavenny, and also Hildersley around the Ross area. Apart from that, it's usual for this time of the morning. If you do spot a problem, 07988 6078.
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0: Hey, it stumped our singers today. Yeah. Well done to you lot if you got Adele and Rolling in the Deep as our bit of a hit today. Yeah!

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3: The top stories this hour, where I'm Sean Moore. Donald Trump's pausing efforts to escort stranded ships through the Strait of Hormuz. The US president hopes shelving the so-called Project Freedom after just 2 days will open the door to revive peace deal with Iran. Global oil prices dipped in response to the announcement. Work and Pensions Secretary Pat McFadden is warning of the potential market implications here, admitting job losses could happen.
4: At the beginning of the year, the economy was going in the right direction. The markets were pricing in a couple of cuts during the course of the year. The truth is, with the effect of the Iran war, we can't count on any of that. There is likely to be an effect on prices, which feeds through from energy costs.
3: An MP has demanded answers over ongoing roadworks on the A49 at Onbury after promised completion dates are missed. Stuart Anderson says residents are facing delays, safety concerns and increased pollution, while local businesses are losing customers. He's now requested an urgent meeting with National Highways. A cruise ship infected with a rare rat-borne virus in the Atlantic Ocean will head to the Canary Islands. The MV Hondius is expected to arrive in the next 3 to 4 days after docking at Cape Verde. 3 people have died following the hantavirus outbreak. Maria van Kerkhove from the World Health Organization explains what the next steps will be.
5: We're working with Spanish authorities who will welcome the ship to do a full investigation, a full epidemiologic investigation, full disinfection of the ship, and of course to assess the risk of the passengers that are actually on board.
3: Plans have been submitted for a new 56-space car park at the Royal Shrewsbury Hospital. The development would include electric vehicle charging points, accessible bays and new pedestrian routes. Planners say the scheme will support the hospital's growing operational needs while also delivering biodiversity improvements. And a 41-gun royal salute's being fired by the Royal Horse Artillery today to mark 3 years since King Charles's coronation. Charles III was crowned alongside Camilla at Westminster Abbey in a ceremony that took place 8 months after Queen Elizabeth died. There'll be 2 events, one at Hyde Park and the other at the Tower of London. That's the latest.
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6: 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An array of triangular sandwiches. Having to deal with a small crisis back at the office. Sometimes in life, you just know what you're getting. Like a great night's sleep and a tasty breakfast. 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
2: Yeah, a bit cloudy today, a bit cool.

0: As well, you're gonna find it noticeably cooler, and you might have already gone to somebody. Small talk, the cooler today. 14, we're looking at with some sunshine in places, clear spells overnight, patchy cloud, isolated showers, down to 3. Thursday's looking mostly dry to start with the day. I got the right words again, just the wrong order. A few showers in the afternoon, 16 tomorrow, and getting warmer towards the weekend.
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0: Now, this is bonkers because I was having a little think yesterday on what we could do as a feature every day, and I've come up with this, right? If I play you a load of songs from one particular year, then ask you to guess the year, how does that sound? I'll call it a flashback. So go with me on this. All the songs will be from one particular year. I'll ask you a question which is relevant to that year. Get the year right, answer the question, correspond 07988 607080, and for the rest of the hour, why don't you then take charge by marking the quality of the broadcast out of 10 while praising me?
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You know me, I love a whistle in a song. Jason Derulo and Ed Girl on the flashback. David Guetta and Sia Titanium. And What Makes You Beautiful, One Direction. And this from Jennifer Lopez. Ahead of some clues.

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1: Yes, Jennifer Lopez and On The Floor on the flashback. Say hello to a few more people. Got the right answer to Adele this morning. There's a morning, it says morning chief here. How's it going? Well, that's all right, thanks for asking. It was a bit of a hit, Adele, Rolling in the Deep. Can you give a quick hello to the great philosopher, Mr. Wood, please? He once told me that fortune favours the brave. Not sure if it does, since that day my trees in regulation stats have rapidly increased. This is Poker on his way to Nantwich. I hope that came across well. Morning, Nick. Your show always puts a spring in my step, even if the weather isn't playing ball. I'm stuck between two songs this morning. If they're correct, Adele, Rolling in the Deep, or the Foo Fighters, and All My Life, says Karen Yarnold in Worcester, with a spring in her step. It's a mighty fine spring as well, Karen. I thought permission slips are only required when I'm not taking you with me, says Shirl again. Shirl. She's in Chippenham, and she forgot to put a request slip in. No, you have to put that in. It's for numbers, for catering. If I don't know you're about, you're in somewhere else in the world, how are we going to cater, eh?
0: We have to go back in time. 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
1: Permission slips are always needed. Yeah, no, not silly ones, like, you know, I need to go to the shops. You do that after 10 o'clock every day. Value-added tax increased to 20% from 17.5% in this year. The England cricket team won the Ashes series 3-1 in Australia. Welsh became an official language of the United Kingdom. Really? Thought it was already. Light aircraft carrier HMS Ark Royal, flagship of the Royal Navy, was decommissioned in this year. The Daily Sport and Sunday Sport tabloid newspapers ceased publication and entered administration. Harry Potter and the Deathly Hallows Part 2. The final instalment in the Harry Potter film series was released in UK cinemas. Singer-songwriter Amy Winehouse was found dead at her home in London, aged 27. Former Beatles Sir Paul McCartney married American heiress Nancy Chevelle at a ceremony in London. And it says here, this is a loose term here. Can you name the television comedy created by and starring Brendan O'Carroll and produced in Ireland that we saw on our TV screens for the first time in this year? All right, so loose. I'm using the word comedy loosely there. 07988 607080. Any ideas? Can I give you a clue just in case you've never seen it? So the television programme created by and starring Brendan O'Carroll, who was produced in Ireland. They say it's comedy here, but no. I don't think I've ever laughed once. Have you ever laughed once? Yes.
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Morning, Linda's checking in today. Well done to you. That song was Adele and Rolling in the Deep, says Mike Howells. Yeah, you were right. Yeah, well done you. Al's Private Hire says, hey, I got it. Yeah, but unfortunately, everybody else got it before you. And it came in too late. Claire in a cloudy Cheltenham getting the right answer. Martin Solvig jumping in there.

Sean and Charles in a sunny Kington get the right answer. Kath in the Red Cross shop, yeah. Phil McKenna in Barrow-upon-Soar in Leicestershire. Right answer, well done to you. Hello, Betty. You got the right answer. Thank you for playing my song, Titanium. I sang it at the top of my voice. It was all for you. Right answer, right year. Well,

0: Pixie Lock. Let me know.
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0: Once you've worked out what the answer to the question is, if you've ever laughed. Nettie's in Monmouth with the right answer. Well done, Nettie. Nikki from Hereford. Well done, you. Got the right answer. Morning. Top tunes. Keep up the good work. Says Rich. In cold, overcast Boriston today. Been doing a mighty fine job, no doubt. Phil. P2P Services. Ka-ching. Well done, Phil. Right answer. Flash Harry. You're right. Chris Parry here. Yeah? I'm not very good with this era of music. And I love the show. Really. You're the first person I've ever heard that said they love it. Chloe Queen and Chloe Queen Astrid and Janie Pooh coming into Ludlow today. Now, my Yerda is right out of kilter, as you've probably noticed. We're going for 2005. Wrong on that. I'm popping my holiday slip in now. I'm away from the 30th of May, but I'm hoping you take me. I'm hoping you take you with me. I'm lost on that, but thanks anyway for getting the whole holiday slip. I'll send one over to you to fill in, because obviously we just can't have any random ones sent through. And a good morning to you.
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Steve. Daz a Dinosaur, and that there Muko, says the comedy series is very funny. I'm not with you on that. I'm listening to you and the doctors talking to Boo. We can go home if blood pressure stays down. Well, good luck with that. Good luck with that, the old blood pressure staying down there. That's Lindsay Lou in Evesham, in the hospital today. So.

I think you're fine. That's Lady Gaga. Mark's here running up and down the corridor. It's such a radio onesie. Yeah, warming up for the show, isn't it? Should be in makeup in the next 10 minutes. I agree, it's not funny at all, says Lisa in Yarpole. Got the right answer, well then. Now, the metal detectorist says, ah, the comedy series, the best thing since Mouldy Bread. I've never found anybody that's found it funny yet, and then Chris Parry comes along. Ollie and Abigail, any? No idea. No idea. Mr. O from the Efficient Energy Centre today. Getting the right answer there. You get a free plug for that. My answer. Give me the year and name the comedy series we saw for the first time in this year, starring Brendan O'Carroll. It's rather Irish. And unfunny. As far as I'm concerned, though, I thought I might.

That's such an underrated song. CeeLo Green and Wiz Khalifa and Bright Lights, Bigger City. So Mark here at 10 o'clock with another What's the Story for you. Plus, he'll do some 90s probably at 12 o'clock. Chris will take you through the afternoon from 2 with another Battle of the Bands, Who's the Baby? Not working hard. Facebook, yeah, right, Focus Group. Yet, go to, we've still got 14 minutes of a flashback here.

0: not far off starting his big old tour. Pitbull kicks off at Roundhay Park in Leeds on the 3rd of July. Blackweir Fields in Cardiff. After the States on the 14th. Oh, he's in the States at the moment, isn't he? Yeah. UK tour starts July the 3rd. Palm Beach. There he is, Pitbull, Neo, Afrojack, and Naya. And Give Me Everything on the Flashback. 10 to 10 Wednesday.
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0: Goeson.
1: Life goes on, you know. The excellent Noran the Whale. Morning, Nick Dilly Dilly. Sherm says 2006, while Flex goes for 2007 and Simon goes for 2006 and 2007. A shout out to the DTS boys. Hopefully Danny and Simon are working and not on the park bench with a hooch. Yeah. All wrong. 10 out of 10 for a brilliant show as always, says Belinda, sat on the settee with a dog snoring. Right answer. Last chance then. Give me the year. Name this TV show. Yeah. Didn't laugh once.
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0: time, says Michelle in Chipping Camden. We're in the wrong year, Shell. You're miles out there. Canny lad getting the right answer. Well done. I don't know the answer, but some banging tunes, Nick says. Lindsay, Lou and Evesham today. 10 out of 10 for the broadcast, says Angie, Churchdown in Gloucester. Well done to you. If you've got 2011 on the flashback today, yeah, we were looking for Mrs. Brown's Boys. I've never laughed. Never laughed.
1: Flashback.
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4: From the Spain Centre at 10, the president of the Canary Islands says he'll refuse to allow a virus-hit cruise ship to dock there and has asked for an urgent meeting with Spain's Prime Minister. Yesterday it was announced the vessel, currently off Cape Verde, would head there after three sick passengers have been evacuated. Donald Trump's put his plans to reopen the Strait of Hormuz on hold after just 2 days. He says America's Navy will no longer help escort stranded ships out of the key trading route because he sees great progress in peace talks with Iran. The president had urged Tehran to surrender only hours before. Our correspondent David Blevins is in Washington.
5: This really is an extraordinary decision by President Trump. He's pressing pause on his flagship project to reopen the Strait of Hormuz on the very day when he urged Iran to throw in the towel.
4: Party leaders are planning a busy final day of campaigning before elections across most of Britain tomorrow. Scottish and Welsh Parliament seats will be decided, along with thousands of positions for councillors in England. The Princess of Wales is returning to overseas visits. Kate will travel to Italy next week, her first trip abroad since beginning cancer treatment. Arsenal boss Mikel Arteta says they're determined to make history after reaching the Champions League final with a 2-1 aggregate victory over Atletico Madrid. A 1-0 win in the second leg keeps the Londoners on course to be crowned the best team in Europe for the first time. Arteta feels they're close to realising a long-term ambition.
6: You have to be sometimes lucky, things have to go your way. We put obviously so much work, passion and belief into what we do, and today we got rewarded to have an incredible day in Budapest in a few weeks.
4: And Kylie Minogue, seen on the verge of tears as she discusses her breast cancer battle in a new Netflix docuseries. The singer was diagnosed in 2005. That's the latest. I'm Faye De Silva.
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12: A generally dry day with some sunshine at times, but cloud bubbling up through the afternoon. So tops of 14 Celsius for Church Stretton, Tenbury and Ludlow, and 3 for tonight.

0: rattling your ground. 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
2: Oh, hey, how you doing this morning? You good? Let me just turn that up a little bit. There we are, that's a little bit better. 13 minutes past 10, hope you're okay. It's Wednesday. I can't believe it's Wednesday already. Because of that bank holiday Monday, I mean, where's the week going? Where's it going to? Anyway, welcome to the middle of the week. Well, it will be at 12 o'clock. Hereford Mayfair kicked off yesterday. We went down. gate crashed the opening ceremony. Because I've met the mayor before. I said to Fran, who was taking our pictures, I said, I'm just going to gate crash and do a selfie with them in front of 150 people. And then everyone dispersed afterwards. I think people were rather bemused. I was bemused. Other people were bemused. The Bishop of Hereford was bemused, as was the chairman of the Showman's Guild, I think, as well. It's quite funny. You can see it on the Sunshine Facebook page. Anyway, you good? It's a bit cold still, isn't it? It's a bit grey. Maybe a bit of sunshine later on. I saw the forecast for the weekend. Bit of rain out there. Not so good. But we'll bring you cheery tunes. There you are. There's a cheesy link into What's the Story Coming Up and today's Nothing But 90s and great tunes from Madonna, Alison Moyet and a classic from War on the way.
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0: 60 seconds. That was used in, wasn't it? There's War, Lowrider at Sunshine Radio. Hello, are you? Are you okay? All right, you've still got time to enter our brilliant competition over on the website. 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Well, you haven't done it yet? Quick, get over there now.
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3: Happy 70th. 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

0: UK's number one, Sam Fender, Olivia Dean, Rain Me In Sunshine. All right, how you doing? It's 10:44. I'm just going to have a little fiddle, right? A little fiddle with the mic. Ah, there we are. That sounds much better. What are we talking about? Oh, I'll tell you what we were talking about. Let me have another little fiddle here. There we are. Oh, no, that's no good. Don't do that. Right, what are we talking about? Oh, today's What's the Story. A co-owner of a Boston bakery is offering baked goods as a reward for the safe return of the eatery's mascot, which is a large plastic ice cream cone. It's called Swirly. Somebody's made off with it, Mr. Swirly, from the front of the ice cream parlour. You know when you see cafes, usually at the seaside, and they'll have these big fiberglass hot dogs with hands and a face going, all right, it's kind of like that. They've got an ice cream cone and somebody's made off with it. They're asking for it back. So somebody's stolen the big ice cream fiberglass mascot outside an ice cream parlor in Boston in America. I need a song suggestion for this. Over to you, and you know how it works. It's got to be a well-known UK top 40 hit single since 1980. I'm officially opening those lines in half an hour.
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0: Right, the guys at Great Oaks Hospice, they're doing a drive-in movie night on Saturday the 20th of June, so you can pop along at Speech House at the Field. Park your car up. Gates are open at 7:30 for that. And then the screening of Grease starts at 9:30. It's £30 a car, so get the kids in the back. Bits of the movie you might have to explain to them. Make sure they're over a certain age. Help them raise money for Great Oaks Hospice. That's the important thing. Details with them on their socials, and it's on Saturday the 20th of June.

0: Black Coffee, All Saints at Sunshine Radio. So today's What's the Story is lined up for you. It's the co-owner of a Boston bakery offers lovely baked goods as a reward because somebody's stolen their fiberglass ice cream mascot from outside the front of the store, who's named Swirly. Somebody's holding him hostage somewhere. We'll need a song.
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3: Morning. It's currently anchored off the coast of Cape Verde and had been planning to travel onto the Canary Islands, but its leaders opposed to that. Three people have already died. Dr. Jacqueline Weyer is from the Centre of Communicable Diseases in South Africa.
4: Investigations have found no rodent infestations on the ship itself. So we really do believe that we will find that the exposure event was an haphazard event during the course of touring through Argentina.
3: A former SNP council leader's been jailed for 18 months for a string of sex offences. Jordan Linden, who resigned as the leader of North Lanarkshire Council in 2022, was convicted of five sexual assaults against young men. One victim was just 14. He ignored questions as he arrived at Falkirk Sheriff Court.
5: Why did you think you could get away with it? Did you think you were above the law?
6: This today is your last chance to say sorry to your victims. Are you going to do that?
5: Why do you continue to refuse to take accountability?
3: Donald Trump is pausing his plans to get the US military to shepherd ships through the Strait of Hormuz so America can engage in peace talks again. Global oil prices have dropped after the announcement. A 13-year-old boy's been arrested after police were attacked with petrol bombs in Londonderry. Fireworks were also thrown and an investigation's underway to identify those involved. Scientists have developed an at-home test that could predict the risk of Alzheimer's. A study suggests a finger prick blood test and an online assessment could help spot those at risk. And Ryanair boss Michael O'Leary's calling for an end to early morning holiday pints in airports. It's to cut down on drunken passengers disrupting flights. That's the latest. I'm Faye De Silva.
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8: With Robinson's Premium Cider. Taste the sunshine and the rain in every glass. 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
0: A generally dry day with some sunshine at times, but cloud bubbling up through the afternoon. So tops of 14 Celsius for Church Stretton, Tenbury and Ludlow, and 3 for tonight.

0: That'll be Zara Larsson's Lush Life 2 for her in the top 10 this Friday. Right, today's What's the Story time.
1: What's the story?
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0: Button didn't work there. Okay, the co-owner of a Boston bakery, they're offering not cash reward, but baked goods. Wants to be a year's supply of cakes, I'd say. Baked goods as a reward for the safe return of their mascot, which is a large fiberglass ice cream cone that usually sits outside their shop called Swirly. Somebody stole Swirly. Somebody's holding Swirly hostage. Swirly's been a fixture outside Flower Bakery on the Boston Common for years and years and years. Initially feared to have blown away during the winter, but co-owner Joanne Chang says she's got good reason to believe the mascot's still nearby and being held hostage. So we want a song suggestion for this, something that's been a well-known UK top 40 hit single since 1980. You can't have Ray's Ice Cream Man because I don't think it made the top 40 quite. 07988607080 is our WhatsApp number, or pop it up on the Sunshine Facebook page.
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0: It's Belinda Carlisle. Heaven is a place on earth. Carlisle also happens to be a place on earth. I can't make a joke, actually, that comes off the back of that.
1: What's the story?
0: Sunshine Radio. Might upset anybody listening at Carlisle. Right, here we are then. The co-owner of a Boston bakery is offering baked goods as a reward for the safe return of the Eatery's mascot, which is a large plastic ice cream cone that they call Swirly. And the owner suspects it's being held hostage somewhere nearby. Okay. Morning, Mr. Edwards. Sign of the Times by Prince. Getting the words sign in there, of course. That's Des. Morning, Des. Missing everything but the girl. Reward, teardrop explodes. That's Mr. O at the it's not easy to say, is it, buddy? Efficient Energy Centre. There we are. Adam and the Ants, stand and deliver, suggests Adam Peters this morning. Big bad Bobby Morris. Offer a tooth polish today. Very nice. Shiny, shiny. Says, embrace, come back to what you know. Craig Phillips and Mel Panta. Hello, guys. Everything but the girl with missing. Next up, everything but the girl missing, says Paul at Bradford's. This is our leader at the moment then, isn't it? Next up, good morning to Mart, who's got a few for us. Stereophonics, just looking. Limp Bizkit, take a look around. Aphroman, because I got high. Supposedly. We would imagine somebody did that took it. And also Smooth Criminal Michael Jackson, who's having a bit of resurgence in the charts because of all the documentaries and movies about him. It's got to be Ice Ice Baby Vanilla Ice, says Liz. Teardrop explodes. Reward, though, says John the Refurbisher. Or Cream, Ice Cream by Prince. Or S Club, Bring It All Back. Difficult one this morning, says, hang on, says Susan. She says, all I can think about is the excellent reward by Teardrop Explodes. By the way, she says, the fallout from the final challenge on maths looks like it's going to be good tonight. It is, that's right. It definitely is. Gia and Scott are definitely going to be Splitsville tonight. It was funny, though, last night, if you were watching it, the two of them hiding in the gents' toilets, rather than just leaving immediately and saying, we're not going to participate in this, hiding in the men's toilets and everybody else taking the mickey out of them. Right, back to this. It's What's the Story? We'll pick our winner in three songs' time.
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0: Which today takes you over to America, to Boston, where a bakery is offering baked goods as a reward for the safe return of their mascot. A large fiberglass ice cream cone that usually sits outside the store named Swirly. Somebody's got Swirly. Initially, the owner thought maybe it's been blown away by the wind, but now they suspect it's been kidnapped. Right, Bartle here. He says, can you just wish best friend Jack Davis and wife Trudy Davis a happy wedding anniversary today? And song suggestion is Bring It All Back from S Club. Graham says, searching Black, China Black. Don't know why I was going to say black or white. China Black. Also, Never Gonna Give You Up by Rick Astley. Ice Cream by Blackpink and Selena Gomez. Very good. But was it a UK hit? Obviously a massive hit in America. Have You Seen Her? MC Hammer. Good. Lick It Up by Kiss. And Miss You by Blink-182. We're going to take two today. Your two most popular suggestions. Teardrop Explodes. Explodes? What am I, from the north? Teardrop Explodes and Reward. And also Missing from Everything But the Girl. Thank you for playing along.
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0: All right, Callow Parish Hall are inviting you to their coffee morning tomorrow. 10 till 12, £3 to get in. Tea, coffee, obviously. Also some cakes. But most of all, you're helping to keep the hall in good repair. And you might make some new friends locally. 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
2: From the Sky News Centre at midday. The head of the World Health Organization says three people with suspected hantavirus have been evacuated from a cruise ship off Cape Verde. Among them is a British crew member. Meanwhile, the Canary Islands leader says he'll refuse to allow the MV Honduras to dock there. President Fernando Clavio can't understand why the ship shouldn't stay where it is.
3: I don't know, because no one has contacted me. In fact, that agreement the Spanish government supposedly has with the World Health Organization was made without consulting the Canary Islands at all.
2: A former SNP council leader found guilty of multiple sex offences has been jailed for 18 months. Jordan Linden resigned as leader of North Lanarkshire Council in 2022 following reports of sexual harassment. There are reports the US and Iran are closing in on a deal to end the war in the Middle East. It could see both sides lifting restrictions around the transit of ships in the Strait of Hormuz. Donald Trump's paused efforts to escort stranded vessels through the key waterway after just 2 days, while suggesting there's been great progress in talks. Military analyst Sean Bell is sceptical.
4: I think it's interesting when he says the great progress made in the talks. I was looking back and I haven't managed to get a hard number yet, but it's over 40 times since the start of the war. We're on day 68 at the moment that he's actually claimed that there's been great progress made. So I'm not sure that is entirely true.
2: A teenager is among three people who've been arrested over an attempted car bomb attempt on a police station in County Armagh. Dissident Republicans were blamed for the incident in Lurgan in March. Ryanair's boss has called for a ban on pre-flight pints before early morning departures. Michael O'Leary says the airline's being forced to divert almost one plane a day due to bad behaviour from passengers. And the Princess of Wales will make a solo visit to Italy next week. It's Kate's first overseas trip since beginning cancer treatment. That's the latest. I'm Fader Silver.
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0: A generally dry day with some sunshine at times, but cloud bubbling up through the afternoon. So tops of 14 Celsius for Church Stretton, Tenbury and Ludlow, and 3 for tonight.
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0: Showing out for the weekend. Mel and Kim. I know. We had Kim Appleby only 15 minutes ago. You can never get enough, you see. Today is International No Diet Day. A day to go, how am I going to eat that cream cake? Why not? I fancy it. It's got my name on it. National Nurses Day, National Beverage Day. Ooh, a beverage, sir? Beverage, sir? Always reminds me of being on a plane, that. Would you like a beverage, sir? Oh, absolutely. That'll be £5. Oh, hang on a minute. I thought it was free. No, then. Water Saving Week. We've got a bit of a leak in our kitchen area here at Sunshine Towers at the moment, so we've had to shut the tap off. And also National Tourist Appreciation Day, unless apparently you're in Barcelona.
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0: A generally dry day with some sunshine at times, but cloud bubbling up through the afternoon. So tops are 14 Celsius for Church Stretton, Tenbury and Ludlow, and 3 for tonight.
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7: Arsenal boss Mikel Arteta says they're determined to make history after reaching the Champions League final with a 2-1 aggregate victory over Atletico Madrid. A 1-0 win in the second leg keeps the Londoners on course to be crowned the best team in Europe for the first time. Arteta feels they're close to realising a long-term ambition.
8: You have to be some days lucky, things have to go your way. We put obviously so much work, passion and belief into what we do. And today we got rewarded to have an incredible day in Budapest in a few weeks.
7: Well, German giants Bayern Munich or holders Paris Saint-Germain await in the final. They meet in the second leg of their last four tie tonight, with PSG leading 5-4. Bayern boss Vincent Kompany says he has full belief in his team's approach, despite some of their defending coming under criticism.
9: The mission is to win games. We have ideas that we think help us to do that, and we win a lot of games. And if you can do it without conceding a goal, that's the best thing that can happen. But it is pragmatic as well to think about winning a football match.

From Devil Wears Prada 2, there's Lady Gaga and Doechii, Runway. What a banger of a tune. It's 12:36, it's Wednesday, classic Fleetwood Mac.

0: Fleetwood Mac, classic stuff everywhere. Don't forget Sunshine Savers. Great deals to be had over there on music festivals through to food. And, as we mentioned earlier on, great chances to win that hybrid Jupiter Outback barbecue worth £650 and the £200 voucher to spend online at Golden Valley Plants is there. But also we've now added another competition because I'm going to be doing my show on the 20th from Kington Building Supplies. They're having a mega day there. We will be live. And to celebrate, your chance to win a Builder's Radio, a Makita Radio. These things are built to take the knocks. It's all with KBS, Kington Building Supplies. All you've got to do is go to our website, fill in your details, check the T's and C's, click submit and wait to win in the draw.
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4: 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Ooh. 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You can still sound fancy.
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0: Shift to Rank, there's Florence and the Machine. It's 12:46. Just started watching Series 5 of The Boys on Amazon Prime. Don't worry, no spoilers. If you have never watched it, bear in mind it's definitely not a programme that you watch as a family, because it's quite graphic, violently graphic, but also quite funny as well. Diabolical. If you've watched it, you'll know what that means. But finally getting to Series 5. There are only 5 episodes in the final series, so once it's done, it's done. And thank you to Amazon for my 30 days free trial, turning up just at the right time.
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0: It's Cash Bingo tonight at Ludlow Football Club, and that is over 18s. All right, over 18s. Cash prizes to be won. Doors are open at 7 o'clock. Eyes down at 7:30 if you want to reserve your seat in advance. You can do it on Eventbrite, but you can drop in, of course. Then you'll be welcome.
5: Tell me about your childhood.

Oh, it's not going to crash on me, is it? Is it going to do a crash? Did this yesterday. This is what happens when you're doing repair work. Yeah, it's decided to close down. Oh, well, it means I can talk to you all about Strictly Come Dancing because they've announced the pros that are returning to the dance floor, and Diane Buswell, fresh from maternity leave, will be back. Baby Bowden, probably in the hands of Joe Sugg, back behind the scenes there. But also favourites like Neil, Katia, and also Lauren are back. And Amy Dowden, fingers crossed you'll be able to get a full run through the show this autumn. The hosts, well, it's down to four. Rylan, probably a shoo-in, possibly with Angela Scanlon, or Zoe Ball, or Emma Willis. It'll be one of them with him.

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0: Now, those non-stock tickets are flying out fast. We have an exclusive deal to be able to do them at half price if you want to be at Non-Stock Presents Into the Valley in July. Two-night special. Instead of 104 or 105 quid, half price, 54 quid. You can't argue with that. Also, how do you want to get up and close with exotic animals? Wildside Exotic Rescue are opening their gates for the first time to offer a rare and intimate full-day experience inside their working rescue centre for non-native wild animals. And they've got over 40 species there. You could be up close with capybara and wallabies and many others. Now, they're running a day, a special day of this, from 10.30 till 3.30, including lunch, snacks, unlimited hot and cold drinks, and a chance to be really close to the rehabilitation of some rare, but definitely some exotic and non-native animals. If this interests you, then we have dates available at half price. So it's a special day ticket, which normally will cost £250, but through Sunshine Savers, we're doing it for £125. You can choose May the 9th, May 23rd, June 6th, June 27th, July 11th, or September the 5th. It's a very special experience, and we have half-price tickets through Sunshine Savers. You can break that down as well using PayPal into three interest-free payments of £41.67. Go check it out at our website right now. News in just a sec, and then Avril Lavigne.

0: organisation says they're now on their way to the Netherlands for treatment while the boat remains anchored off Cape Verde. We're told it'd dock in the Canary Islands, but its leaders refused. Dr. Jacqueline Weyers, a diseases expert.
1: The investigations have found no rodent infestations on the ship itself. So we really do believe that we will find that the exposure event was an haphazard event during the course of touring through Argentina.
0: There are reports the US and Iran are closing in on a deal to end the war in the Middle East. It could see both sides lifting restrictions around the transit of ships in the Strait of Hormuz. A former SNP council leader found guilty of multiple sex offences has been jailed for 18 months. Jordan Linden resigned as leader of North Lanarkshire Council in 2022 following reports. Scientists have developed an at-home test that could predict the risk of Alzheimer's. A study says a finger prick blood test and online assessment could help spot those at risk. The boss of Ryanair's called for airports to be banned from serving alcohol to passengers before early morning flights. Michael O'Leary reckons they should have to follow normal rules on opening hours. He says the airline's forced to divert nearly one flight a day because of bad behaviour on board. Here's Tory Shadow Transport Secretary Richard Holden.
2: There is something, I think, peculiarly British about the tradition of having a pint at sort of 6 a.m. when you're waiting for your Ryanair flight. And I think banning that is not necessarily the right answer. Sounds slightly draconian.
0: And Sir Paul McCartney's releasing his first duet with Ringo Starr later this week. The Beatle revealed the track at a special event at London's Abbey Road Studios. That's the latest. I'm Faye De Silva.
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5: A generally dry day with some sunshine at times, but cloud bubbling up through the afternoon. So tops are 14 Celsius for Church Stretton, Tenbury and Ludlow, and 3 for tonight.

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0: love to know what TV show you set as a sync track, because it's back in the charts. It's Milky, It's Just the Way You Are. 13 past one, Mark here, Sunshine, you alright? Welcome to Wednesday, May the 6th. There's no Star Wars Day today, you're okay. It is Jamie Winston's birthday today. Pippa Hayward, actress. She was Britas's wife in the Britas Empire, and many other things as well, of course. Also, Tony Blair's birthday. I can't do my Tony impression anymore. It was bad enough at the time, and I can't remember how to do it now, so it's probably a good thing. And Naomi Scott as well, actress, singer, musician. Many happy returns if you share with them.
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0: amazing, isn't it? Still sounds great, of course. Gautier. And somebody that I used to know. Who was the guest singer on it? Oh, Kimbra. Kimbra, that's right. She didn't go on to have a massive career after that. Mind you, nor did he, for that matter. Right, Roger Sanchez on the way. Great song. Plus, we'll also play you Eliza Doolittle. And it's all the sport right now.
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10: Arsenal boss Mikel Arteta says they're determined to make history after reaching the Champions League final with a 2-1 aggregate victory over Atletico Madrid. A 1-0 win in the second leg keeps the Londoners on course to be crowned the best team in Europe for the first time. Arteta feels they're close to realising a long-term ambition.
11: You have to be sometimes lucky, things have to go your way. We put obviously so much work, passion and belief into what we do. And today we got rewarded to have an incredible day in Budapest in a few weeks.
10: Well, German giants Bayern Munich or holders Paris Saint-Germain await in the final. They meet in the second leg of their last four tie tonight, with PSG leading 5-4. Bayern boss Vincent Kompany says he has full belief in his team's approach, despite some of their defending coming under criticism.
12: The mission is to win games. We have ideas that we think help us to do that, and we win a lot of games. And if you can do it without conceding a goal, that's the best thing that can happen. But it is pragmatic as well to think about winning a football match.
8: Sunshine Radio Sport.

Queen of the Charts, Olivia Dean. Man I Need. It's 1:39, Chris will be on the way. He's the man you need for your afternoon. Just popped outside. Sun's come out a little bit. Temperature's going up, it's quite warm. I thought I might need me jacket this afternoon. I had to wear this morning, but I'm all right.

0: Massive Doolittle's Pack Up at Sunshine Radio. I will in a minute. Chris has just brought all his stuff into the studio. He's been busy prepping over the last couple of hours. So I'm going to have to pack up in a minute. That's what I'm going to say. He will have your usual afternoon stuff, the Facebook focus group. He'll have Who's the Baby later on. A battle of the bands, usually around a theme for today. Can't remember what we said it was. Anyway, he'll let you know after two. I got John Cougar Mellencamp up next. What an absolute gem of a tune. Some Bon Jovi and Clean Bandit still to come.
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4: It's cash bingo tonight at Ludlow Football Club, and that is over 18s. 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

0: You don't love me. No, no, no, no. Storm Penn stood next to Dawn Penn at a buffet at a festival once.
1: Really?
0: Yeah, backstage. Yeah. She was lovely. I mean, I didn't really talk to her. I left her alone. But, yeah. She was enjoying her food. I thought, I'll leave you alone. She's got a paper plate. Right, anyway, Chris is on the way.
1: Hello.
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4: From the Sky News Centre at 2, Spanish officials insist a rat-borne virus-hit cruise ship should dock in Tenerife, despite the Canary Islands president refusing.
5: Si están contagiados.
6: Those patients, as

0: Iran war are causing jet fuel costs to rise. Meanwhile, Donald Trump says the conflict could end and the Strait of Hormuz be open to all if Tehran agrees to a deal. The US president's threatened a higher level of bombing if not. A Pakistani source says Iran and America are close to an agreement. The US paused a plan to safely guide tankers through the vital trading route. Iran's responded. Here's Middle East commentator Tara Kangalu.
1: The IRGC has issued a statement saying that safe, stable passage via Hormuz will be granted if, of course, U.S. threats are neutralized.
0: Former SNP council leader Jordan Lyndon's been jailed for 18 months for sex offences over a 10-year period. The youngest victim was 14. The internet's been cut off in Moscow. The Kremlin says it's for security reasons ahead of its annual celebration of victory over Nazi Germany. But Vladimir Putin's critics are accusing him of using it as a control tactic. And around 100 TG Jones job shops will shut as part of a wider restructuring plan. Hundreds of job losses are expected to be announced by the business, which spun off from WH Smith last year. That's the latest. I'm Imani Rana.
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4: This afternoon will be cloudy with a chance of one or two light showers in Leinster, Baton and Farlow, although there is the chance of a few sunny breaks later in the day, the high up to 12 degrees. Tomorrow's going to begin cloudy with a mix of sunshine and showers, which will continue throughout the day, the high up to 15.
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5: 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That this bloomer can hide a secret inside. Can you guess what is in it today?

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1: Hello, you. 13 minutes past two on this Wednesday afternoon. And there's a guy who attended the Met Gala in New York for the very first time on Monday, wearing an incredible cape on the red carpet, which apparently took 500 hours to create. Somber and homewrecker on Sunshine Radio. So I hope your day is going well. I'll be honest with you, I'm in the doghouse at the moment with my other half. Because for the last two nights, when I've got home, all I've done is watch football. And she's not a big fan of the beautiful game, it has to be said. So on Monday night, it was the Man City-Everton clash. What a game that was. Finished 3-3. And then last night, it was Arsenal in action. And today, I imagine there's a lot of sore heads in London after they beat Atletico Madrid 1-0 at the Emirates to get through to their first Champions League final in 20 years.
2: It's Leandro Trossard. Shoot or pass? He shoots! And Saka is there to turn in the loose ball. Arsenal's star boy reaches for the stars. And Arsenal take a giant stride towards the Champions League final. Next stop, Budapest. And a crack at the ultimate prize in European football.
1: So well done to Arsenal. They'll find out who their opponents are later after Bayern Munich and Paris Saint-Germain play the second leg of their semi-final in Germany.
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got Spin. Aretha Franklin alongside George Michael. I Knew You Were Waiting For Me on Sunshine. Made number one in 1987. And more 80s classics like that. Sunday afternoon from 4 with Gary King on Totally 80s. Right, let me tell you about our battle today. Because today, it's National Beverage Day. Now, beverages have existed in one form or another since the beginning of mankind. They're divided into at least 19 categories, including alcoholic and non-alcoholic beverages, caffeinated beverages, and barley-based beverages. Now, the first beers were made in ancient Egypt, where it was so weak that even children drank it. The world's first coffee was made in the 16th century, while Coca-Cola arrived in the late 19th century. So we're marking National Beverage Day today with our Battle of the Beverages. Whoever gets the most votes gets played in full at 5. But who are you going for? Well, you can opt for Jean-Jacques Smoothie.

two people in full at five. Vote for Jean-Jacques Smoothie today in our Battle of the Beverages. That's if you don't fancy that. How about a black coffee from All Saints instead?

0: Get your votes in now, please. 07988 60 70 80. And on the way next, a classic from the 70s for you.
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0: There's the Killers with their anthem, Mr. Brightside, on Sunshine. 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
0: 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Or you can post on the Sunshine Radio Facebook or Instagram pages. And today, I want to know, what's a British rule nobody talks about, but everybody follows? Now, I'll give you some examples. If someone that says to me, I've got the key, I've got to respond with, I've got the secret. Do you do that? Or is that just me? If I'm carrying something like a table with somebody, I feel I've got to say to me to you, like the Chuckle Brothers did in their 80s heyday. Do you do that? If I see a neighbour washing their car, then I feel I'm legally obliged to say, you can do mine when you're finished. So, I need your examples. I've given you my examples there. What's a British rule nobody talks about, but everybody follows? WhatsApp me in the studio or post on our Facebook or Instagram pages and we'll see what's going on with that after 4 o'clock this afternoon.
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2: From the Sky News Centre at 3. Officials in Spain insist Tenerife is the best place for a cruise ship hit by a hantavirus outbreak to dock, even though the Canary Islands president doesn't want it. Spanish Health Minister Monica Garcia Gomez says Fernando Clavijo has been kept informed.
3: I've been talking to the president of the Autonomous Community of the Canary Islands today. I've been speaking to him. He will be included in all meetings that relate to the civil protection mechanism.
2: Three people have died and there are 8 suspected cases, including one in France, not a boat passenger. 3 patients, including a British national, have been evacuated from the ship. US President Donald Trump's warned Iran of a higher level of bombing if it fails to agree.

0: assaults against young men. One victim was just 14. He ignored questions as he arrived at Falkirk Sheriff Court.
1: Why did you think you could get away with it? Did you think you were above the law?
2: This today is your last chance to say sorry to your victims. Are you going to do that?
1: Why do you continue to refuse to take accountability?
0: The Princess of Wales is returning to overseas visits. Kate will travel to Italy next week, her first trip abroad since beginning cancer treatment. And scientists have developed an at-home kit which can apparently predict a person's risk of Alzheimer's disease. It involves a blood finger prick. That's the latest. I'm Imani Rana.
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4: We'll tell you if you need that coat today with our hourly updates on the local forecasts. 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
5: This afternoon will be cloudy with a chance of one or two light showers in Leinster, Baton and Farlow, although there is the chance of a few sunny breaks later in the day, the high up to 12 degrees. Tomorrow is going to begin cloudy with a mix of sunshine and showers which will continue throughout the day, the high up to 15.
6: 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Sunshine.
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1: 13 minutes past three on this Wednesday afternoon, and there's a guy who'll continue his American tour in Detroit on Saturday night, Bruno Mars. And I just might. So, 2 weeks today, Wednesday the 20th of May, get ready for a huge day at Kington Building Supplies, because from 7.30 in the morning through till 3 in the afternoon, 36 top suppliers will be on site with massive savings, exclusive deals, live demos, and loads of freebies as well. 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
1: She received a star on the Hollywood Walk of Fame in Los Angeles this week. That's Pink and True Love on Sunshine Radio. Good afternoon. It's Chris with you on this Wednesday. And right now, we've teamed up with Outback Barbecues for your chance to grow and grill this spring. You could win yourself a brand new Outback hybrid barbecue worth over £650, plus £200 to spend online at Golden Valley Plants as well. 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All you need to do, head to our website, sunshineradio.co.uk. Yet again, go to the top of the page where it says win. There you'll see a drop-down menu. All you need to do is get your details in there filled in and you'll get yourself into the draw. But hurry, because the competition closes on Sunday night at midnight and we'll announce the winner next Monday. So if you'd like the chance to walk away with that fantastic prize, brand new Outback hybrid barbecue worth over £650 plus £200 to spend online at Golden Valley Plants, then fill in your details right now over on the website and get yourself into the draw this afternoon. Anyway, on the way next, massive summer anthem from DJ Jazzy Jeff and the Fresh Prince.
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So, the Facebook focus group today, what's a British rule nobody talks about but everybody follows? I mentioned earlier that if I see a neighbour washing their car, then I feel I'm legally obliged to say, you can do mine when you're finished. And if someone says to me, I've got the key, I've got to respond with, I've got the secret. But what about you? What's a British rule nobody talks about but everybody follows? Let us know on WhatsApp or post on our Facebook or Instagram pages. And we also need your votes for our battle. It's National Beverage Day. We're having the Battle of the Beverages. And All Saints are leading with black coffee.

0: Who are you going for then? On this National Beverage Day with our Battle of the Beverages, Jean-Jacques Smoothie, Two People, All Saints, Black Coffee. 079-880-60-70-80. And on the way, another community update for you. Before that, though, a rather popular band from Sweden next.
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0: Manowitz was Ebenezer Good in the video to that song. And years ago, I interviewed Jerry on the phone. Quite a good interview, actually. But I had his phone number stored in my phone. And a couple of years later, I'd long forgot about that interview. And I'm going through my phone trying to delete numbers that I don't use anymore. And I came across this number and it just said Jerry's. And I thought, Jerry's? Who's Jerry's or what is Jerry's? I thought it's a bar or something. So I thought I'll give it a ring anyway just to find out. And it started ringing. And then this voice picked up and went, hello. And at that precise moment, I realised it was Jerry Sadowitz. And I thought, no, I can't have a conversation with him now. So I hung up. This wasn't very nice, was it? Let's be honest about it.
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0: Heading towards 4 o'clock. Got your latest news on the way. Then we're going to find out what's going on with our Facebook focus group. 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Word up.

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2: The top stories this hour. I'm Sean Moore. Officials in Spain insist Tenerife is the best place for a cruise ship hit by a hantavirus outbreak to dock, even though the Canary Islands president doesn't want it. Spanish Health Minister Mónica García Gómez says Fernando Clavijo's being kept informed.
3: I've been talking to the president of the autonomous community of the Canary Islands today. I've been speaking to him. He will be included in all meetings that relate to the civil protection mechanism.
2: Three people have died and there are 8 suspected cases, including one in France, not a boat passenger. 3 patients, including a British national, have been evacuated from the ship. Long-running plans to pedestrianise Corn Square in Leinster appear to have been dropped after a public consultation found most people oppose the idea. Herefordshire Council says around 62% of respondents wanted to keep vehicle access and short-stay parking in the historic square to support local businesses and shoppers. Donald Trump says the Iran war could end and the Strait of Hormuz be open to all if Tehran agrees to a deal. The US president threatened a higher level of bombing if not.

0: to Kier in April, with crews adapting to new routes and equipment. The council says the disruption should be resolved by the end of this month. And airlines have cancelled just over 13,000 flights this month as jet fuel costs soar due to the Iran war. The data from analytics firm Cirium suggests it equates to around 2 million lost seats. London, Heathrow, Gatwick and Manchester among the British airports to finance cancellations. Airlines will be allowed to move passengers onto less busy flights under government plans to protect summer holidays. That's the latest.
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3: Overnight will start off cloudy with light showers in Ludlow, Much Wenlock and Clough's Top, but we can expect light winds and clear spells in the early hours, the low down to 5 degrees. Tomorrow's going to begin cloudy with a mix of sunshine and showers, which will continue throughout the day, the high up to 15.
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1: Gary King has more classics like that from the 90s. Saturday nights from 6 on Sunshine on Totally 90s. That's EMF and Unbelievable. Before that, kicked off the hour with the Sugar Babes and Red Dress. Afternoon, it's 10 past 4 right now.
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1: And today on the show, I want to know, what's a British rule nobody talks about, but everybody follows? I've given you a few examples already, one of which I do. If I'm carrying something like a table with somebody else, I've got to say, to me, to you, to me, to you, like the Chuckle Brothers in the 80s. Do you do that? I think quite a lot of people do, but give me another example of a British rule nobody talks about but everybody follows. 07988 60 70 80 on WhatsApp, or you can post on our Facebook or Instagram pages. Hi to Stephen Gloucester, who says, if someone turns up late for work, they must be greeted with the words, oh, good afternoon. That is so true, Steve. Also, Ryan in Leinster saying, right then, I should be off, when preparing to leave a friend's house. Also, Laura in Monmouth says, putting the little divider down for the person behind you on the supermarket conveyor belt and getting annoyed if someone doesn't do it for you. Yeah, that really irks me, that does. And Nathan says, knowing the order of service at a bar when a confused barmaid asks, who's next? But what can you come up with? What's a British rule nobody talks about, but everyone

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1: 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So our focus group today, what's a British rule nobody talks about, but everybody follows? Hi to Emma in Hereford, who's just WhatsApped. Always saying bless you when you hear somebody sneeze. Very true. And got somebody awaiting the wings to chat to us right now. Hello?
2: Hello, it's Jan from Pontypool here. 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She very much cringes.
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3: Sunshine Traffic and Travel, fueled by Paul Harding Firewood. Grab a dumpy bag and get the second half price this summer.
1: Okay, for the first time, let's see what's going on with the road. Starting off, M5 Gloucestershire northbound closed and queuing traffic due to accident investigation work affecting things from Junction 11 to Junction 9. We've also got congestion to surrounding roads in Gloucester and Cheltenham. The A417 is also busy through Hartbury as traffic diverts. This has been ongoing since just before 1 o'clock this afternoon. Traffic has been released past the scene, but delays aren't helped by a separate accident further back. Also, I can tell you, one lane closed due to a vehicle having a tyre change southbound on the M5 from Junction 13 to Junction 14. A38 Cole Avenue in Gloucester, slow traffic there due to an earlier accident affecting things both ways from Epney Road to Firwood Drive. On top of that, it's slow in places on the M50. Busy but moving around Abergavenny on the A40. Slow though on the roads in around Ross. Also slow moving through the Gibraltar tunnels in Monmouth. Very busy in Hereford, especially over Greyfriars Bridge and along Whitecross Road, Eggers Street and Belmont Road. It's also built up by the OK Diner roundabout in Leominster. Busy around Kidderminster on the A456. Not too bad on the A49 from Ludlow to Shrewsbury via Craven Arms and Church Stretton. If you spot something we haven't, let us know. 079 88 60 70 80. I'll update you again in half an hour.
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0: Chris Bloomer in the afternoon. 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
1: And there's Olivia Rodrigo and a former UK number one drop dead on Sunshine. So our Facebook focus group today, what's a British rule nobody talks about, but everybody follows? Hi to Chris in Evan Job. He's gone for the etiquette of queuing and the anger you feel when someone pushes in front of you. Yeah, Elaine agrees. She says the British always queue. Also, Daz in Craven Arms says when you're in a pub with a group of friends, everyone seems to know whose round it is without saying anything. And Ollie in Abergavenny says the British rule nobody talks about but everybody follows, holding the door open for someone, even if they're in the next postcode.

0: Scouting for Girls and Summertime in the City on Sunshine Radio. So it's National Beverage Day today. Beverages have existed in one form or another since the beginning of mankind. They're divided into at least 19 categories, including alcoholic and non-alcoholic beverages, also caffeinated beverages, and barley-based beverages. And the first beers were made in ancient Egypt, where it was apparently so weak that even children drank it. The world's first coffee was made in the 16th century, while Coca-Cola arrived in the late 19th century. So we're marking National Beverage Day with our Battle of the Beverages. And Jean-Jacques Smoothie has just taken the lead. Two people on course to win our Battle of the Beverages today. But if you don't want this to win, you need to start voting for All Saints and Black Coffee. I wouldn't want to be anywhere else but here. Who are you going for then? Jean-Jacques Smoothie, two people, or All Saints Black Coffee in our Battle of the Beverages on this National Beverage Day, 079-88-60-70-80. And we've got your latest sports news next.
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11: German giants Bayern Munich or holders Paris Saint-Germain await Arsenal in the Champions League final after Mikel Arteta's side beat Atletico Madrid 2-1 on aggregate. The French team hold a 5-4 advantage after a highly entertaining first leg. It led Arteta to claim they're competing in different worlds compared to Premier League clubs. Bayern boss Vincent Kompany sympathises with that view.
12: I don't think it's a criticism on PSG or Bayern Munich or anything like this. It's the fact that you have 38 games to play, plus the League Cup, plus the FA Cup. You don't really have a winter break. And then every single time someone has a bad game, you go, well, how comes they have a bad game?
11: Well, Arsenal supporters are facing hotel prices 18 times higher than normal and some flights £400 more expensive for the Champions League final in Budapest. These fans flew from Australia to watch last night's semi-final second leg.
13: 30 hours of flying and nearly €5,000. later down the drain. But yeah, I paid double for it. Just for that, to witness that again last night was unreal.
14: We're in the final now, and that's the main thing. And over the next week now, hopefully we get the league put to bed and kick on.
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0: There'll be more blasts from the past like that tomorrow morning at 9 on the Flashback with Nick, Roxette and Sleeping in My Car on Sunshine, preceded by Cool and the Gang with Ladies Night.
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0: Well, the Telford Fossil Festival is on Saturday the 6th and Sunday the 7th of June from 11am through till 4pm. 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
1: Sunshine traffic and travel. Fueled by Paul Harding Firewood. Grab a dumpy bag and get the second half price this summer.
7: Just turned quarter to five. This still ongoing. M5 Gloucestershire northbound closed. We've got queue in traffic due to that earlier accident. Investigation work currently being taken out from junction 11 to junction 9 with congestion to surrounding roads in Gloucester and Cheltenham. So watch out for that. Also, we're still ongoing on the M5. One lane closed due to a vehicle having a tyre changed southbound on the M5 from junction 13 to junction 14 right now. It's slow in places on the A49 from Ludlow to Shrewsbury by Craven Arms and Church Street, and also slow in places on the M5. Busy but moving around Kidderminster on the A456. It's built up now by the OK Diner roundabout in Lempston. Slow in Hereford over Greyfriars Bridge and stop start along Whitecross Road, Edgar Street and Belmont Road. Also slow moving through the Gibraltar tunnels in Monmouth. Very busy around Abergavenny on the A40. And busy but moving on the roads in and around Ross. But if you spotted something we haven't, help us out please. 07988 607080. I'll update you again in half an hour.

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Annie Lennox, Walking on Broken Glass on Sunshine Radio. Before that, stuck on for you, Talking Heads, and Once in a Lifetime. Good evening. It's 5 minutes before five. Sean on the way with your latest news headlines. Then we're going to find out who's won our battle today. We're marking National Beverage Day with our Battle of the Beverages. Who have you gone for, though? Jean-Jacques Smoothie with two people, or All Saints and Black Coffee? We'll find out very, very soon. And then another round of Who's the Baby on the way. First, though, back to the 90s we go. Stardust and The Music Sounds Better With You on Sunshine.

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2: The top stories this hour. I'm Sean Moore. A British doctor is among three people that have been evacuated from the virus-hit cruise ship MV Hondius. There are eight cases now either suspected or confirmed, while three people have died. Officials in Spain insist Tenerife is the best place for the vessel to dock, despite the leader of the Canary Islands opposing the plan. Spanish Interior Minister Fernando Gran Malasca Gomez explains the logic behind the decision.
3: We have a mechanism like the civil protection mechanism within the EU. This enables us to ensure repatriation of crew and passengers in the safest conditions possible.
2: Long-running plans to pedestrianise Corn Square in Leinster appear to have been dropped after a public consultation found most people oppose the idea. Herefordshire Council says around 62% of respondents wanted to keep vehicle access and short-stay parking in the historic square to support local businesses and shoppers. Donald Trump says the Iran war could end and the Strait of Hormuz be open to all if Tehran agrees to a deal. The US president threatened a higher level of bombing if not. A Pakistani source says Iran and America are close to an agreement. The US paused a plan to safely guide tankers through the vital trading route. Iran's responded. Here's Middle East commentator Tara Kangalu.
4: The IRGC has issued a statement saying that safe, stable passage via Hormuz will be granted if, of course, US threats are neutralized.
2: Shropshire Council says delays in empty and public litter bins have been caused by a change of contractor. Responsibility for collections outside Shrewsbury transferred to Kier in April, with crews adapting to new routes and equipment. The council says the disruption should be resolved by the end of this month. And the founder of US news network CNN, Ted Turner, has died aged 87. He

0: off cloudy with light showers in Ludlow, Much Wenlock and Clough's Top, but we can expect light winds and clear spells in the early hours, the low down to 5 degrees. Tomorrow's going to begin cloudy with a mix of sunshine and showers, which will continue throughout the day, the high up to 15.
1: Chris Bloomer in the afternoon, playing more of the songs that make you feel good. Make you feel good. Sunshine
0: Radio. Just turned 5 o'clock, I've been handed the golden envelope which contains the results of today's battle. So who have you gone for on this National Beverage Day in our Battle of the Beverages? Have you opted for Jean-Jacques Smoothie with two people or those All Saints with black coffee? I tell you what, you've picked the healthy option.

0: Wednesday evening on Sunshine and Air, Robbie and Kylie with Kids. Before that, our winner of today's battle on National Beverage Day, we had our Battle of the Beverages, and it was won by the healthy option, Jean-Jacques Smoothie, with two people. And we'll have another battle for you to vote on the show tomorrow. Right now, though...
1: Aww, who's the baby?
0: Will you be able to deliver? I've got my fingers crossed for you. I need the name of the song for which the baby's been taken and the artist responsible for it. As soon as you know, WhatsApp me in the studio, please. But first, here come those clues. Now, this tune was huge all over the world in 2011, making number one in loads of countries and number three in the UK top ten. It was released by a very famous American female singer, songwriter and actress. And it was the first release off the singer's second album of the same name. But what is this massive hit from 2011? And who is the very famous American female singer, songwriter and actress responsible for it? It was the first release off her second album of the same name. 079 88 67.

0: We've got more floor fillers like that every single Friday night from 7 on Sunshine Snap and The Power coming up to 5:15, and you're struggling with Who's the Baby tonight. So let's go over the clues again. This tune was huge all over the world in 2011, making number one in loads of countries and number three in the UK top 10. It was released by a very, very, very famous American female singer, songwriter and actress. Baby. And it was the first release off the singer's second album of the same name. Baby. Now, I'll tell you, this singer has made a cameo in a new movie which has just hit cinemas right now in the UK. Baby. There's an extra clue for you. But who is she and what's the tune? Baby. 079 88 60 70 80.
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2: Sunshine Traffic and Travel. 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Grab a dumpy bag and get the second half price this summer.
0: It's 18 past five. This is still ongoing. M5 Gloucestershire northbound closed. We've got queuing traffic due to that accident. Investigation work is currently underway, affecting things from Junction 11 to Junction 9. And we've got congestion to surrounding roads in Gloucester and Cheltenham as I speak. Also, A38 Tewkesbury Road both ways blocked. Queuing traffic due to an accident involving a car and a pedestrian, affecting things from Brook Lane to down Haverley Lane. Also, Rushuck both ways partially blocked on the A442. Slow traffic there due to an accident at Kerslow Lane. On top of that, It's very, very busy around the A430 Castle Meadsway in Gloucester. Queuing traffic there due to an accident involving a car and a van, affecting things from the A417 over Causeway to Llantony Road. It's also slow in places on the A49 from Ludlow up to Shrewsbury via Craven Arms and Church Stretton. Slow also at times on the M5. Very busy, but moving all right around Kidderminster on the A456. Built up, though, and slow by the OK Diner roundabout in Leinster. Also slow in Hereford over Greyfriars Bridge and along Whitecross Road, Edgar Street and Belmont Road as well. It's also built up and slow moving through the Gibraltar tunnels in Monmouth. Very busy around Abergavenny on the A40 and slow in places on the roads in and around Ross. But if you've spotted something we haven't, let us know. 07988 60 70 80. I'll update you for the final time in half an hour.

She's going to be supporting Katy Perry at her gig at Cardiff Castle this summer. That's Mimi Webb and Ghosts of You on Sunshine Radio. It's 5:23. You've got 7 minutes to get a guess in for tonight's Who's the Baby, and you're really struggling with this today. Really struggling. So let's go over the clues. I might throw in a few more for you as well to help you out. So this tune was huge all over the world in 2011, made number one in loads of countries and number three in the UK top ten. It was released by a very famous American lady. A very famous American lady. Singer, songwriter, and actress. Lady. It was the first release of the singer's second album of the same name. But what is this big hit from this lady from 2011? Any ideas? Come on, you know it. It was the first release of her second album of the same name. 07988 60 70 80. As mentioned earlier, she's an actress as well, and she's in that new movie that came out on Friday. She's provided music for the soundtrack, and she has a cameo in it. Who is she? What's the song? Come on now.

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9: The top stories this hour. I'm Sean Moore. A British doctor is among three people that have been evacuated from the virus-hit cruise ship MV Hondius. There are eight cases now either suspected or confirmed, while three people have died. Officials in Spain insist Tenerife is the best place for the vessel to dock, despite the leader of the Canary Islands opposing the plan. Spanish Interior Minister Fernando Gran Malasca Gomez explains the logic behind the decision.
10: We have a mechanism like the civil protection mechanism within the EU. This enables us to ensure repatriation of crew and passengers in the safest conditions possible.
9: Long-running plans to pedestrianise Corn Square in Leinster appear to have been dropped after a public consultation found most people oppose the idea. Herefordshire Council says around 62% of respondents wanted to keep vehicle access and short-stay parking in the historic square to support local businesses and shoppers. That's the latest.
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11: Overnight we'll start off cloudy with light showers in Ludlow, Much Wenlock and Clough's Top, but we can expect light winds and clear spells in the early hours, the low down to 5 degrees. Tomorrow's going to begin cloudy with a mix of sunshine and showers which will continue throughout the day, the high up to 15.
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12: German giants Bayern Munich or holders Paris Saint-Germain await Arsenal in the Champions League final after Mikel Arteta's side beat Atletico Madrid 2-1 on aggregate. The French team hold a 5-4 advantage after a highly entertaining first leg. It led Arteta to claim they're competing in different worlds compared to Premier League clubs. Bayern boss Vincent Kompany sympathises with that view.
2: I don't think it's a criticism on PSG or Bayern Munich or anything like this. It's the fact that you have 38 games to play, plus the League Cup, plus the FA Cup. You don't really have a winter break. And then every single time someone has a bad game, you go, well, how comes they have a bad game?
12: Well, Arsenal supporters are facing hotel prices 18 times higher than normal and some flights £400 more expensive for the Champions League final in Budapest. These fans flew from Australia to watch last night's semi-final second leg.
13: 30 hours of flying and nearly €5,000 later down the drain, but yeah, I paid double for it just for that. To witness that again last night was unreal.
14: We're in the final now and that's the main thing. And over the next week now, hopefully we get the league put to bed and kick on.
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0: They kick off their UK tour tomorrow night at the O2 in London. That's Tame Impala and Dracula on Sunshine. Before that, Lou Reed and Satellite of Love. Good evening. Coming up to 20 to 6 right now. Don't forget, after the latest news at 6, we've got Drive Time Decades starting in the 80s, then moving through to the 90s, then the noughties, then right up to date for you. But before all of that, this...
1: Aww, who's the baby?
0: Yep. Time to put the baby to bed, and you struggled with this today. So this tune was huge all over the world in 2011, made number one in loads of countries and number three in the UK top 10. It was released by a very famous American lady. A few of you got that clue. Very popular singer, songwriter and actress. And it was the first release of her second album of the same name. And I've got to say congrats to Chris in Evan Job, yet again, 100% accurate. Also a pat on the back for Laura in Monmouth. On top of that, in our winners' enclosures tonight, we have Ryan in Leinster. A nice firm handshake for Steve in Bobblestock. Let's not forget Mike and Sally in Frooms Hill. Also, talking of double acts, Will and Martin in the Forest of Dean have got it. As has Liz in Worcester, who thanks me for the extra clues. No problem, Liz. Just doing my job, ma'am. Also, Maddie in Monmouth, I salute you. Daz and Moo Cow in Craven Arms, yet again, top trumps from them. And let's cross out to Malvern to get the right answer tonight.
2: Hiya, Chris. It's Seb and Lily at the Witch Inn. The song is Born This Way by Lady Gaga. And we've beaten spam. Yes.
0: Oh, yes. There's going to be some gloating at the Witch Inn in Malvern tonight.
3: Congratulations.
0: And well done to you. If you got it, was Lady Gaga and Born This Way. Quite a few people finally realised it was Gaga when I kept saying the word lady over and over again, but lots of people didn't get the right tunes.

green, your black, white, beige, chola descent, your Lebanese, your Orient. Whether life's disabilities left you outcast, but leader teased, rejoice and love yourself today, cause baby, you were born this way.

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1: Sunshine Traffic and Travel, fueled by Paul Harding Firewood. Grab a dumpy bag and get the second half price this summer.
10: Still ongoing M5 Gloucestershire northbound closed, and we've got queuing traffic due to accident investigation work affecting things from Junction 11 to Junction 9, but congestion to surrounding roads in Gloucester and Cheltenham. Also, A38 Tewkesbury Road, Twigworth, both ways partially blocked, and queuing traffic due to an accident involving a car and a pedestrian affecting things from Brook Lane to down Hatherley Lane. Also, A430 Castle Meads Way, Gloucester, both ways partially blocked, and queuing traffic due to an accident involving a car and a van affecting things from the A417 over Causeway to Llantony Road. And on top of that, Rushuk A442, both ways partially blocked due to an accident at Kerslow Lane. Traffic appears to be coping well. Also, Bath Road, Hardwick, A430 southbound partially blocked and slow traffic due to a broken down vehicle at Junction 12 of the M5. It's slow moving on the roads in around Ross, busy around Abergavenny on the A40. Also, built up and slow through the Gibraltar tunnels in Monmouth. It's stop-start in Hereford over Greyfriars Bridge along Whitecross Road, Acres Street and Belmont Road. Also, built up and slow moving by the OK Diner roundabout in Leominster. Slow in places on the M5. Busy around Kidderminster on the A456 and stop-start at times on the A49 from Ludlow up to Shrewsbury by Craven Arms and Church Stretton. If you spot something we haven't, let us know, please. 07988 607080. And don't forget, Nick will keep an eye on things for you tomorrow at breakfast from 6.

whenever I hear that song straight away, I've got Hugh Grant as the Prime Minister in my mind, dancing away around Downing Street in Love Actually, Girls Aloud, and Jump on Sunshine as we head towards 6 o'clock right now. Got your latest news on the way, and then Drive Time Decades, starting off in the 80s with UB40, also Gloria Estefan and the Miami Sound Machine and the Kane Gang. Then moving to the 90s with Prince and ZZ Top and Savage Garden. Then to the noughties with Katy Perry, McFly and Franz Ferdinand. And then right up to date with the likes of Alex Warren and Sabrina Carpenter. Nick, back waking you up on The Breakfast Show for a Thursday tomorrow morning from 6. Mark's here from 10, and I'll return from 2. And whatever you're doing on this Wednesday night, have a great night. I'll leave you with this from the late, great Chris Rea, and On the Beach on Sunshine.

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2: From the Sky News Centre at 6, the number of confirmed hantavirus cases has risen to 5 after an outbreak on a cruise ship. 3 people have been evacuated. Spain's hoping remaining passengers can disembark in Tenerife, though the Canary Islands president's not happy. Our science correspondent Thomas Moore says rules appear muddled.
3: If you're Spanish, then they will take precautions and keep you in isolation, even if you're not showing any symptoms. Everybody else can get on board a commercial airliner along with other holidaymakers and go home.
2: Argentine officials think the source may be a couple's birdwatching trip to a landfill site. The foreign secretary says she's urgently working to help Brits affected. Iran's hinted the Strait of Hormuz could be reopened, with its Revolutionary Guard saying safe and stable passage will be ensured. The US reportedly believes a deal with Tehran is close, although Donald Trump's threatened to resume bombing if no agreement's reached. Airlines have cancelled just over 13,000 flights this month. That's according to new data from analytics firm Cirium, as jet fuel costs soared due to the war in the Middle East. Labour's deputy minister admits the Prime Minister's made mistakes, but Lucy Powell says she supports Sir Keir Starmer's position.
4: Keir is the leader of the Labour Party, so of course he gets the most stick of everybody. He doesn't make all the decisions, but obviously he takes full responsibility for the decisions of the Labour Party and of the government. And he's been the first to admit where he has made mistakes, whether it was the appointment of Peter Mandelson.
2: She added she'd like to see Andy Burnham return to Parliament, calling him an incredibly popular, relatable and effective politician. The boss of Ryanair is calling for a ban on early morning pints at airports, saying it can cause disruption. Michael O'Leary says airport pubs should be obliged to follow regular licensing hours. And the founder of US news network CNN, Ted Turner, has died aged 87. He's widely viewed as the outspoken driving force behind launching 24-hour news coverage on TV. That's the latest. I'm Amani Rana.
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0: Open up, man.
1: Yo, what do you want, man?
0: My girl just caught me.
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0: I don't know how I let this happen.
1: But who?
0: The girl next door, you know? I don't know what to do.
1: Said it wasn't you.
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